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Hopefully. 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
1: In your cool weather forecast today, sunshine, a high of 22, 28 inland. All clear tonight with a low near 14 and sunshine with a high of 30 on Thursday. It's 15 degrees at 727. That's cool weather.
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Hall & Oates, Kiss on My List on St. John's Greatest Hits, Cool 98. It's 7:38, and coming right up is your Cool 98 Vogue Optical web poll question. First, we're going to Africa. Here's Toto.

Black Velvet, Alanna Miles on Cool 98. What show was the most streamed show of the first half of 2026 with 23.26 million minutes? I'll let you know coming up. Also on the way, Tom Cochran, The Beach Boys, Verve, and here's Tina.

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